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0: There's Kiss and Rock and Roll All Night. I am Keith Stevens. World Cup rolls on, and yet again, Lionel Messi shows that he is the GOAT, greatest of all time. You know, he's going to be, in soccer terms, I have to put this in context, he is considered getting up there. He's going to be 39, but for soccer, that's getting up there. But a hat trick in the opening round for Argentina, and his legend continues.
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6: Your Skynet overnight forecast calls for showers and possibly thunderstorms. Some of the storms could produce heavy rainfall. We'll have a low of 65 degrees. For Thursday, mostly sunny with a high 74. Breezy conditions, wind gusts as high as 38 miles per hour. For Friday, it'll be sunny with a high of 75. Saturday, more sunshine and 78. For Skynet weather, I'm Max Crenshaw. Classic Hits 96.7.
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Any money and take me home tonight. I am Keith Stevens. Thanks for hanging. Here's one of the first big ones from the Cars and Good Times Roll. Middle part of your week. Here we are.

0: And if they don't honor that, we'll probably go back to bombing them until they honor it, you know? It's amazing what bombs can do.
1: U.S. officials read the draft to reporters. It calls for Tehran to, at a minimum, dilute its enriched uranium, while sanctions on the country would be waived, though not permanently ended. The deal would also open the Strait of Hormuz toll-free, but only for 60 days. And it affirms a commitment to Lebanon's territorial integrity in the face of Israel's invasion as it pursues the militant group Hezbollah. I'm Ben Thomas.
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4: Your Skynet overnight forecast calls for showers and possibly thunderstorms. Some of the storms could produce heavy rainfall. We'll have a low of 65 degrees. For Thursday, mostly sunny with a high 74. Breezy conditions, wind gusts as high as 38 miles per hour. For Friday, it'll be sunny with a high of 75. Saturday, more sunshine and 78. For Skynet weather, I'm Max Crenshaw. Classic Hits 96.7.
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8: Your Skynet overnight forecast calls for showers and possibly thunderstorms. Some of the storms could produce heavy rainfall. We'll have a low of 65 degrees. For Thursday, mostly sunny with a high 74. Breezy conditions, wind gusts as high as 38 miles per hour. For Friday, it'll be sunny with a high of 75. Saturday, more sunshine and 78. For Skynet weather, I'm Max Crenshaw. 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

0: Phil Collins, one of the many hits from No Jacket Required. 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

0: 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I'm Keith Stevens. 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
4: Your Skynet overnight forecast calls for showers and possibly thunderstorms. Some of the storms could produce heavy rainfall. We'll have a low of 65 degrees. For Thursday, mostly sunny with a high 74. Breezy conditions, wind gusts as high as 38 miles per hour. For Friday, it'll be sunny with a high of 75. Saturday, more sunshine and 78. For Skynet weather, I'm Max Crenshaw. Classic Hits 96.7.
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0: Go-Go's, we got the Beats. I am Keith Stevens. One of their two big breakthrough songs that eventually would be massive hits on MTV. We had We Got the Beat and Our Lips Are Sealed. By the way, go back and watch those videos. Not exactly high-tech or big production values, but the band was breaking through. And as they say, the rest is history. August 1st, 1981, MTV. Ladies and gentlemen, rock and roll. Ever notice that your breath has a stronger smell in the summer? No, I didn't, but I guess I do now. It's true. Odor-causing bacteria thrive in a dry mouth, which is more common in warm weather, say bad breath experts. There's a line of work to get into. Luckily, you can sweeten your breath by simply eating breakfast. They say grabbing a bowl of cereal in the morning is all it's going to take to kickstart that production of bacteria-destroying saliva.
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8: Your Skynet forecast for today, we'll have mostly sunny skies, a high of 73 degrees. It'll be breezy, wind gusts as high as 30.

0: 38 miles per hour. For tonight, mostly clear skies with a low down to 56. For Friday, which is Juneteenth, it'll be sunny, a high of 76 degrees. Saturday, a slight chance for some showers in the afternoon, otherwise mostly sunny with a high 78. For Skynet weather, I'm Brett Richardson, Classic Hits 96.7.
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0: Sting and the Police, if you love somebody, set them free. They might come back. It's what you call the boomerang effect. Sometimes it works. Hi, Jim Zippo. 1 in 5 people will leave the house with a gym bag and never use it. Just for looks, right? No, actually, I found a use. It's a great place to store your Girl Scout cookies.
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2: 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It appears by its own numbers, the U.S. government seems insolvent. 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
4: Your Skynet forecast for today. We'll have mostly sunny skies, a high of 73 degrees. It'll be breezy. Wind gusts as high as 38 miles per hour. For tonight, mostly clear skies with a low down to 56. For Friday, which is Juneteenth, it'll be sunny, a high of 76 degrees. Saturday, a slight chance for some showers in the afternoon, otherwise mostly sunny with a high 78. For Skynet weather, I'm Brett Richardson, Classic Hits 96.7.
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0: LRB, the Little River Band reminiscing. I think I'll try that. All those good times. And second thought, just a few of them. I can't remember the rest. Hey, zoologists report that wild gorillas in the jungle sing and hum while they eat. That's because no one has got the nerve to tell them to knock it off.
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0: Annie Lennox and the Eurythmics. Here comes the rain again. No, it's not the forecast. It's a metaphor for crying. Music has a way of being weird. Hey, I'm Jim Zeppo. Here's a true story. Thieves recently made a clean getaway after stealing a truck loaded with $19,000 worth of toilet paper. Police hope to crack the case, but they're clueless so far. After the toilet paper heist, the thieves wiped really well. Their fingerprints off, that is.
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7: Your Skynet forecast for today. We'll have mostly sunny skies, a high of 73 degrees. It'll be breezy. Wind gusts as high as 38 miles per hour. For tonight, mostly clear skies with a low down to 56. For Friday, which is Juneteenth, it'll be sunny, a high of 76 degrees. Saturday, a slight chance for some showers in the afternoon, otherwise mostly sunny with a high 78. For Skynet weather, I'm Brett Richardson, Classic Hits 96.7.
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0: The Romantics, talking in your sleep. I heard you whispering, must buy milk. Must buy milk. Okay, you could have just texted me the shopping list, but I guess I'll take notes. Hey, I'm Jim Zippo. A study found that if you stand while you work at the office instead of sitting, you can actually lose 5 pounds a year just for standing. Well, I don't see how. You see, if I'm already standing, that makes it so much easier to walk to the vending machine.
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3: Your Skynet forecast for today. We'll have mostly sunny skies, a high of 73 degrees. It'll be breezy. Wind gusts as high as 38 miles per hour. For tonight, mostly clear skies with a low down to 56. For Friday, which is Juneteenth, it'll be sunny, a high of 76 degrees. Saturday, a slight chance for some showers in the afternoon, otherwise mostly sunny with a high 78. For Skynet weather, I'm Brett Richardson, Classic Hits 96.7.
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0: Hey, what is that over the counter? I want a new drug. Huey Lewis and the news. I'm Jim Zippo. Research finds that losing weight actually improves brain function. For example, after you drop a few pounds, you no longer have to exhaust yourself trying to remember all the places you keep your secret stashes of Snickers.
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1: Your Skynet forecast for today. We'll have mostly sunny skies, a high of 73 degrees. It'll be breezy. Wind gusts as high as 38 miles per hour. For tonight, mostly clear skies with a low down to 56. For Friday, which is Juneteenth, it'll be sunny, a high of 76 degrees. Saturday, a slight chance for some showers in the afternoon, otherwise mostly sunny with a high 78. For Skynet weather, I'm Brett Richardson, Classic Hits 96.7.
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0: Journey, it's what we call stadium rock. Yeah, Steve Perry wrote it, sang it, Don't Stop Believin'. I'm Jim Zippo. In animal news today, yes, animal news, scientists have discovered that adult pandas eat for 12 hours every day. In related news, it turns out I'm not overweight, I'm actually a panda.
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8: Oh, good morning to you. It is Thursday, June 18th. Did you survive the storms last night? I hope you did. It was crazy last night, a little bit later on. Ooh, yeah. It is, hopefully we'll talk about a little weather forecast and make sure it's a little better than it was yesterday. Hey, today's National Getaway Day, planning memorable trips. And getaways bring out adventurers in all of us. These getaways take us to the family we long to see, historic places maybe. We seek the sun, the sand, big cities, countryside, maybe even the snow. It's a national pastime with deep roots, one that connects us all to people and places the most important in our lives. This is the perfect national day for celebrating, dreaming, and planning of all the adventures you'll take this year and the year after and the year after that. So plan your getaway. Yes. 7 ways to celebrate the nation. If you want a getaway, plan a dream vacation, visit loved ones near and far, book 1, 2, or 3 mini adventures, discover faraway places, invite someone to visit you, and book a trip somewhere new. There you go. And what better day today, National Getaway Day, than to go fishing day? The act of fishing has been around for thousands of years. In fact, archaeologists have found evidence of it dating back to the Upper Paleolithic period, about 40,000 years ago. As part of the human culture and survival, fishing has always been a consistent way to feed our families while enjoying a relaxing pastime. And fishing is so fun. Yeah, I know it can be boring and stuff, but oh, it's a great de-stressor. So 5 fishing methods that you can use. Bait fishing requires a piece of bait or worm at the end of the hook. Throw it into the water and waiting for the fish to bite. Fly fishing uses the ultra lightweight lure or fly, looks similar to a small invertebrate or insect, to catch a fish using that method. Bait casting is a method of fishing that uses a bait casting reel that has a rotating spool with a specific thumb control. Spin fishing happens when you attach a lure to the end of the fishing line, catch it into the water, then reel it in. Cast it into the water, reel it in. Almost like fly fishing. Troll fishing is when the angler drags their fishing line in the water while in a boat. The type of fishing is specifically used to hopefully attract several fish for catching. So there you go. Go fishing day. Plan your vacation. Plan a vacation to go fishing. There you go. It is Thursday. It's going to be a great day today. So grab that cup of coffee. Settle in. It's the morning show. Good morning to you.
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0: That is Prince with Classic Hits 96.7. Before that, Bryan Adams, The Summer of 69. Bryan Adams, Everything I Do for You, on this day in 1991, was released. Maybe we'll play that a little bit later on. It is time for your weather forecast. Man, it was a crazy, crazy night last night, depending on where you live. Let's check out our weather forecast to check out what's in store for us today.
1: Your Skynet forecast for today. We'll have mostly sunny skies, a high of 73 degrees. It'll be breezy. Wind gusts as high as 38 miles per hour. For tonight, mostly clear skies with a low down to 56. For Friday, which is Juneteenth, it'll be sunny, a high of 76 degrees. Saturday, a slight chance for some showers in the afternoon, otherwise mostly sunny with a high 78. For Skynet weather, I'm Brett Richardson, Classic Hits 96.7.
0: 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With our news on this Thursday, here's Lance. Good morning.
2: Good morning, Dawn, as we take our first look at news for this Thursday morning. Findlay City Council voted to advance a development agreement. They voted to advance their agreement with Castillo Findlay LLC Columbus and Sunrise Hospitality Fremont. That resulted in a 20-minute

0: confrontation between Auditor Jim Stashek, Mayor Christina Murn, and City Council. Stashek claimed his office has yet to complete the fiscal review of the development agreement, referring to it as a bad deal for taxpayers. This would be for an apartment development east of Wellness Way near the Diverging Diamond Interchange near I-75. A government change was again presented in Fosteria. Joe Droll presented a proposal to shift the government style in Fosteria to a city manager style away from having a mayor. The same issue was on the ballots in Fosteria as recently as 2022 and was on ballots two other times since 2010. And the Findlay community is invited to celebrate next week. According to a release from the City of Findlay, the community is invited to remember and celebrate the life and legacy of Tony Eardy. The event will take place on June 26th at 5:30 at Dorney Plaza. He served as the Hancock County Auditor, member of Findlay City Council, and was eventually then mayor of Findlay. He passed away in May after a battle with multiple melanoma. Your check of the news on Classic 96.7. I'm Lance Morris.
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5: This is ONN. For ONN Sports, I'm Isaiah Jacob. The Cleveland Guardians are looking to bounce back after a rough stretch without Jose Ramirez. Cleveland has struggled to replace the production of its all-star third baseman since his hand injury, and they'll continue their series against the Brewers today at 2:10 after a 9-4 loss yesterday. Gavin Williams pitched 5 innings and gave up 7 runs. Stephen Vogt commented on his pitcher's play after the game.
6: You know, I thought he wasn't sharp. You know, I thought he fell behind a lot, wasn't really executing a ton, and they got to him. And, 7 days off probably played into that. But at the same time, just wasn't himself tonight.
5: Down in Cincinnati, the Reds are looking for answers after a difficult loss to the Mets. Cincinnati dropped the series finale 9-1 despite entering the day with a chance for a sweep. The Reds now turn their attention to the Yankees, who they have tomorrow night at 7:05, as they look to regain momentum and climb back into the NL race. In college football, the Brendan Sorsby saga continues. The University of Cincinnati is pushing back against claims from Sorsby's agent that the school knew about the quarterback's gambling activities while he was a Bearcat. Cincinnati released a statement denying the allegations and says it would never knowingly allow an ineligible athlete to compete. Sorsby recently announced plans to enter the NFL supplemental draft as questions surrounding his gambling case continue to follow him. For ONN Sports, I'm Isaiah Jacob.
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1: 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These are the stories we are working on for our next newscast coming in about 25 minutes. The Findlay community is invited to celebrate next week. The Hancock County Board of Commissioners voted to release bed tax funds, and Findlay City Council voted to advance a development agreement. Let's talk about all that and more coming up. But now it's time to take a look at what's going on throughout the state of Ohio with the Ohio News Network.
2: I'm Jay Fox on the Ohio News Network. A special prosecutor will take over the case of a deadly shooting on Cleveland's east side involving an off-duty police officer. David Greenberg of ONN affiliate WKYC-TV summarizes the case.
3: Officer Myron Priest got into a fight with another man at the Park Place Apartments. Shots were fired by multiple people, including Priest, and 26-year-old Achille Hammond was killed in the shooting. Now, Priest is currently on unpaid administrative leave.
2: A man was arrested Tuesday night after police say he led officers on a high-speed chase through multiple Northwest Ohio counties following an altercation in a retail parking lot. Defiance police say officers responded to a Hobby Lobby store after multiple callers reported a fight involving the brandishing of firearms and a baseball bat. When they arrived, a man who was later identified as Dominic Gomez had already fled the parking lot. Gomez led them on a chase with speeds exceeding 100 miles per hour and at times approaching 120 miles per hour. Police disabled the vehicle, and Gomez was taken into custody without further incident. All westbound lanes of Interstate 70 in downtown Columbus were closed this morning, just east of the I-71 interchange after a semi-truck and a car crashed. To make matters worse, a Columbus police cruiser was hit by a drunk driver while attempting to close the roadway. It is unclear when the highway will reopen. For the Ohio News Network, I'm Jay Fox.
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0: Tyler. Total Eclipse of the Heart. Man, we heard that one a couple years ago with the eclipse, right? Yes, we did. Hey, Alicia Keys is in the news in Macy's 50th July 4th fireworks show. Yeah, it's star-studded. We'll tell you who's all involved after these messages.
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6: 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Well, the Macy's Day Parade, yep, it's set to celebrate America's 250th birthday with its 50th annual 4th of July fireworks spectacular featuring Post Malone, Blake Shelton, Salt-N-Pepa, Noah Kahan, Baby Rexha, and Shaboozey. The nation's largest Independence Day celebration will launch 85,000 shells in 30 colors from six barges positioned in New York City, plus a debut, a new laser show from the Brooklyn Bridge. The Voice season 29 winner Alexia Jave will perform during the fireworks display. The expanded show airs live on NBC and Peacock from 8 to 10 p.m. Eastern Standard Time, with live-to-tape broadcasts for other time zones. Telemundo will simulcast in Spanish during the 8 p.m. Eastern Standard Time. An executive producer, Will Cross, called it a show-stopping spectacular featuring never-before-seen effects and music's biggest stars for an unforgettable celebration. Mike Myers has confirmed a fourth Austin Powers movie is happening during Trevor Noah's World Cup watch party. After a fan asked directly about the long-rumored sequel, Myers gave a simple yes response without providing additional details about the timeline or plot. The comedian previously expressed interest in another installment, but remained noncommittal until now. And DeVay Chase, the child star who played Samara in horror film The Ring.

0: Ching and voiced Lilo in Disney's Lilo and Stitch, has died Tuesday at the age of 35. Her boyfriend, Roy Hernandez, told TMZ that Chase died after battling meningitis and blood infections that caused septic complications. Born in 1990, Chase earned an MTV Movie Award for Best Villain for The Ring and an Annie Award for her voice work in Lilo and Stitch, both in 2002. She also appeared in Donnie Darko and HBO's Big Love across 32 episodes. Her final acting credit was in 2016 for the video game Let It Die. Hernandez has recently launched a GoFundMe campaign describing Chase's critical condition. And Alicia Keys will perform Empire State of Mind on Thursday's New York Knicks Championship Parade, celebrating the team's first title in 53 years. Knicks owner James Dolan announced the Grammy winner will close the parade with the Jay-Z collaboration during a 1 p.m. ceremony at City Hall following the Canyon of Heroes procession. Keys confirmed the participation after a FaceTime call with the Knicks forward OG Anyaboy, saying, like, how could I not? That's right. So there you go, Alicia Keys. And Bon Jovi says he's embracing life more after recovering from vocal cord surgery, and that once threatened to end his touring career. Now fully recovered, the 64-year-old rocker is preparing to launch Bon Jovi's Forever Tour in July and says the experience taught him to appreciate everyday moments instead of always focusing on what's next. Offstage, Bon Jovi is enjoying another new role as grandfather. His son, Jesse, and Jake, along with Jake's wife, actress Millie Bobby Brown, have each welcomed baby daughters, earning him the nickname Papa John. And that's a look at your entertainment news brought to you by the Ritz Theater in downtown Tiffin.
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1: Oh, it is almost time to check out our weather forecast once again, but I was talking to someone the other day just about this. 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
2: Your Skynet forecast for today. We'll have mostly sunny skies, a high of 73 degrees. It'll be breezy. Wind gusts as high as 38 miles per hour. For tonight, mostly clear skies with a low down to 56. For Friday, which is Juneteenth, it'll be sunny, a high of 76 degrees. Saturday, a slight chance for some showers in the afternoon. Otherwise, mostly sunny with a high 78. For Skynet weather, I'm Brett Richardson, Classic Hits 96.7.
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4: Good morning, Dawn, as we take another look at news for this Thursday morning. Finley City Council voted to advance a development agreement. They voted to advance their agreement with Castillo LLC Columbus and Sunrise Hospitality Fremont. That resulted in a 20-minute confrontation between Auditor Jim Stashek, Mayor Christina Murn, and City Council. Stashek claimed his office has yet to complete the fiscal review of the development agreement, referring to it as a bad deal for taxpayers. This would be for an apartment development east of Wellness Way near the Diverging Diamond Interchange near I-75. The Hancock County Board of Commissioners voted to release bed tax funds. They agreed to release all previously withheld bed tax funds to the Hancock County Agricultural Society and will resume regular payments. The commissioners voted in August of 2025 to withhold the hotel motel bed tax following statements from the Ohio State Auditor's Office. Funds have been distributed in this fashion since 2015. And the Findlay community is invited to celebrate next week, according to a release from the City of Findlay. The community is invited to celebrate and continue for the life of the legacy of Tony Eriti. The event will take place on June 26th at 5:30 p.m. at Dorney Plaza. He served as Hancock County Auditor, member of Findlay City Council, and then mayor of Findlay. He passed away in May after a battle with multiple myeloma. Your check of the news on Classic Hits 96.7. I'm Lance Morris.
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3: Oh, gotta love Lance Wood and his kids. He's coming in on Monday to talk about insurance and your needs there, too. Hey, it is now time to check out sports throughout the state of Ohio with the Ohio News Network. And it's all brought to you by In the Axe of Downtown Fosteria. It's your social fun destination. 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Hang out with your friends. Play some of the games that they have there. 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It's 210 South Main Street in downtown Fosteria. In the Axe.
4: For ONN Sports, I'm Isaiah Jacob. The Cleveland Guardians are looking to bounce back after a rough stretch without Jose Ramirez. Cleveland has struggled to replace the production of its all-star third baseman since his hand injury, and they'll continue their series against the Brewers today at 2:10 after a 9-4 loss yesterday. Gavin Williams pitched 5 innings and gave up 7 runs. Stephen Vogt commented on his pitcher's play after the game.
5: You know, I thought he wasn't sharp. You know, I thought he fell behind a lot, wasn't really executing a ton, and they got to him. And, 7 days off probably played into that. But at the same time, just wasn't himself tonight.
4: Down in Cincinnati, the Reds are looking for answers after a difficult loss to the Mets. Cincinnati dropped the series finale 9-1 despite entering the day with a chance for a sweep. The Reds now turn their attention to the Yankees, who they have tomorrow night at 7:05, as they look to regain momentum and climb back into the NL race. In college football, the Brendan Sorsby saga continues. The University of Cincinnati is pushing back against claims from Sorsby's agent that the school knew about the quarterback's gambling activities while he was a Bearcat. Cincinnati released a statement denying the allegations and says it would never knowingly allow an ineligible athlete to compete. Sorsby recently announced plans to enter the NFL supplemental draft as questions surrounding his gambling case continue to follow him. For ONN Sports, I'm Isaiah Jacob.
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0: Waiting for a Star to Fall, Boy Meets Girl on Classic Hits 96.7. Hey, it is time for your weird fact of the day. So if you're sitting around the coffee well machine or the water container cooler, or however you want to say it, or you're sitting at the desk and talking to a friend of yours at work when you should be working, you can say, hey, did you know the Gordon and Fruth weird fact of the day? Gordon and Fruth located over in Tiffin on Miami Street. A queen bee can lay, get this, 2,000 eggs a day in the spring. So go ahead and do that math. How many? 2,000 times 30? Yeah, yikes, that's just for 1 month. A queen bee can lay 2,000 eggs in 1 day in the spring. That is your Gordon and Fruth weird fact of the day. Yeah, you need lots of, what, softeners? Those sheets? 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

0: we had Journey Wheel in the Sky, and of course, Scorpions, Rock You Like a Hurricane from their 1984 Love at First Sting album. 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
1: Your Skynet forecast for today. We'll have mostly sunny skies, a high of 73 degrees. It'll be breezy. Wind gusts as high as 38 miles per hour. For tonight, mostly clear skies with a low down to 56. For Friday, which is Juneteenth, it'll be sunny, a high of 76 degrees. Saturday, a slight chance for some showers in the afternoon, otherwise mostly sunny with a high 78. For Skynet weather, I'm Brett Richardson, Classic Hits 96.7.
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5: It's 9 o'clock on Classic Hits, 96.7. These are the stories we are working on for our final newscast. Coming to rain about 25 minutes. Renneke Ford and Fostoria will be hosting an event later this month. Finley City Council agreed to advance a development agreement, and a government change was again presented in Fostoria. We'll talk about all that and more coming up. And now it's time to take a look at what's going on throughout the state of Ohio through Ohio News Network.
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7: I'm Jay Fox on the Ohio News Network. In Toledo, more bricks have fallen from the Hotel Lorraine a month after part of the building's upper floors began bowing outward. Kaylee Marentet of ONN affiliate WTOL-TV explains.
8: The collapse comes 3 months after initial concerns about the building's condition. Bricks are now scattered all over the sidewalk and street outside Hotel Lorraine. A stretch of Jefferson Avenue closed last month due to bricks falling and concerns of the buildings bowing out. The Lucas County Treasurer's Office filed a foreclosure action against the company that owns Hotel Lorraine in March.
7: A Northeast Ohio city is under new leadership. Jay Crawford of ONN affiliate WKYC-TV in Cleveland has details.
9: Barberton City Council President Shorter Griffin was sworn in as the city's new mayor. This after former Mayor William Judge resigned. Griffin announced City Council was seeking to oust Judge back in April, saying City Council was looking into, quote, concerns related to the mayor's role as a supervisor of employees and an alleged pattern of conduct. No further details have been released.
7: In Southwest Ohio, residents in Anderson Township are being urged to lock their vehicles after masked individuals were caught on camera attempting driveway-to-driveway thefts there. For the Ohio News Network, I'm Jay Fox.
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0: 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That is Wang Chung with Dance All Days as we're working our way to the weekend. Hey, do you know if you get grass stains on your clothes, how to get them out? Well, the chlorophyll gives green hue to the grass. And the trouble is it can also seep into the clothing and your fibers and create a stubborn streak. And when it does, the fix, well, douse it with club soda. It bubbles and the salt will help agitate the stain particles out and a lift from the fabric. And when we come back, we've got some exciting news for you. So hang on.
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7: You know that theme, that's the MCPA community calendar theme, and we've got a special edition of it right now. We have on the other end of the line Heather Clough, Executive Director of the Marathon Center for the Performing Arts, because on Tuesday it was the reveal of the new season. I can't believe I'm saying this. 2026-2027, the Maiden Stage season, the All Ages season, Live at the Arms is out. Good morning to you, Heather.
8: Good morning. Yeah, it's been an exciting week here for sure.
7: I bet. I'm so upset that I had to miss it, but because you guys always do the reveal in such a fun way. What did you do this year to surprise whoever the audience was waiting to hear what shows they could purchase tickets for this year?
8: Yeah. So we actually kept it kind of simple this year because we also laid out our 10-year strategic plan. So it was a lot of talk about the future, what the future looks like. We have a new mission statement. And then we really let videos do the talking for the main stage shows this year, because the five shows that we're doing have a lot of great video. And we just wanted to highlight that and let the artists speak for themselves.
7: I love it. And we've got a returner starting off this season, kicking it off in October, Straight No Chaser.
8: Yes.
7: Oh, that was such a great show.
8: Yeah, it was. And so they kicked off their holiday tour here last year. They actually reached out to us to come back because they liked it in this community so much. So I couldn't say no, of course. So they're doing the same thing. They'll be here for a week and kick off their holiday tour on October 29th.
7: Oh, that's amazing. So it's a Thursday night concert, 7:30, and it's Straight No Chaser. If people haven't heard about them, and I can't imagine people haven't, but there probably are some that have not, what does Straight No Chaser offer?
8: Yes, so it's a nine-voice a cappella group, all males, really known for their Christmas music, but all over. You know, they do a whole bunch of stuff. Their 12 Days of Christmas went viral. They're a college group that sort of went viral afterwards. And it's just great, feel-good music. You know the songs. They're charming on stage. They dance. It's a lot of fun. And last year sold out, so a lot of people are jumping on early to buy this one because they don't want to miss it this year.
7: I love it. And then from Straight No Chaser, we go into November, right around my birthday. I love it.
8: Mm-hmm.
7: And for
8: just
7: my-

0: they can get their hands on to make music on, they will.
1: Yeah, it's extremely creative. You know, it's almost about the dance as much as the, mm-hmm. the music. Yeah. It's a great show, and that's going to be on November 21st.
0: Okay, and then from there we go into our Christmas season, which I love. A Christmas Story.
1: So it's the musical, A Christmas Story. So it's the Broadway, the people that wrote Dear Evan Hansen mm-hmm. and The Greatest Showman, it's their music. It was nominated for a Tony, and it's the movie we all know and love. Mm-hmm. You know, all the parts, the BB gun, the pink bunny suit, the leg lamp, all of that. And it's kind of exciting because this is usually doing longer runs in markets. So it'll go there for like 3 or 4 days. We're one of the only like one-off events. So it's kind of exciting that they're coming to Findlay for that. And so we're getting it a little sooner than we normally would in the Broadway tour cycle.
0: But that's okay. What a great way to kick off the month of December on Wednesday, December 2nd, then starting with A Christmas Story.
1: Yeah, it's great. It's, you know, it's a classic. Everybody loves it.
0: And it's, you know, it's a family, make it a family tradition, something like this, and make sure you go in and start seeing things in December. And what a great way, again, I said, so. Okay, and then from there, we go to one of my favorite movies, which is adapted onto the stage, in May, Legally Blonde. I love this movie.
1: Legally Blonde, the musical. Yes, the movie is great. The musical is great as well. It's got all the parts from the movie. Just a real charming story, great music. People are excited about this one.
0: Yeah.
1: I think we kind of knocked it out of the park with Broadway this year. We got lucky.
0: Yes, you did. And this is going to be great. It's a heartwarming story with humor. It's funny. It's just a great all-around musical. It's going to be so much fun. And then that is Thursday, May 13th at 7:30. And then going into June, you've expanded it a little bit because usually it stops in May.
1: We do. But, you know, we're sort of at the mercy of the Broadway tour sometimes. And we thought, what a great way to close out the season with the 10th anniversary tour of Waitress, which is also a musical based on a movie. Mm-hmm. And it's about a small town. She's a pie maker in a diner and she wants to dream her way out. And if you haven't seen the movie, it's wonderful. Just very heartwarming. The music is all written by Sarah Bareilles, who is a... You know, everyone knows Sarah Bareilles, hopefully. And actually, she was very close friends with Gavin Creel. So there's a little bit of a Findlay connection there as well, which is nice.
0: Oh, I love it. I love it. So tell me why we're doing a lot of the Broadway series versus doing mixing in with more musical acts.
1: Yeah, and I think eventually we will get to having more music again. But we did a survey with our strategic plan. Over 300 people answered it, and overwhelmingly, people in this community love Broadway. Mm-hmm. So you know, I try to present what people want to see, and Broadway tours are great, and we're getting known in that industry for doing Broadway musicals. But if you do look at our strategic plan, which is online, you know, one of our goals is to start delivering more programming, including popular music, you know, maybe some local folks. Mm-hmm. So I think I've come on here before and talked about our programming model shift, and that's going to start growing over the next few years as well. Broadway won't be going away. There might even be more Broadway, but we're looking to add some other stuff in.
0: I love that. A little bit of something for everyone. And speaking of everyone, you've got the all ages, unforgettable experience for the whole family. This year, this coming year. And what are we doing with that?
1: Yeah, so as you said, it's all ages because all ages are welcome. You know, it's a multi-generational thing. We have 4 shows this year. We kick off in October with The Little Mermaid and Princess Pals, which is a Disney tribute. They do all the great Disney movies. A lot of fun, a lot of high energy there. And then we have a couple of musicals. We have Velveteen, which is a new musical based on the Velveteen Rabbit.
0: Oh, such an endearing story too. Yes.
1: Oh, it is. It's a beautiful story. And then we do Three Little Pigs and Other Tales, which is another musical. And that will be here in February. And then we're ending with puppets, but it's Shark Dive. So it's sort of like Shark Week with puppets.
0: Okay.
1: And that's going to be in April. Yeah, it'll be fun. I'm looking forward to that one. It'll be a lot of fun. We just think this is a great way to, you know, bring your kids, bring your grandkids, you know, come by yourself. It's those are fun shows.
0: Again, for everyone who, I mean, really, because you're kicking it back with The Little Mermaid and The Princess Tale too. My kids' generation, which is a lot older than younger kids, And then The Velveteen Rabbit is just such an iconic story.

0: Corey. It's really his classic. So
1: it really is.
0: Yeah, it's going to be a great, love this season. And then one of my favorite aspects of the Marathon Center for the Performing Arts, and I rave about this all the time, is Live at Arms. It is a intimate, up close and personal interact with the musician up and coming. And you've got a great lineup this year for that, too.
1: We do. So that's a monthly series. So I'm going to whip through them pretty quickly because I can't keep you all day. but it's Thursdays once a month. And we're kicking off in September with Dom Flemons, who is a traditional American artist. He used to be with the Carolina Chocolate Drops, which was a, you know, a Grammy winning group. Mm-hmm. And then we have the Lowest Pair, Mighty Pines in November. This really young blues folk singer named Jack Barksdale from Texas. He's going to be in December. I saw him at a conference and he just blew me away. Like, he's like 17, 18. Awesome. He tours with his dad, but his voice is so mature. Then we have singer-songwriter Spencer LaJoy in January. Marty O'Reilly, who I actually think sounds a lot like Ray LaMontagne. Mm-hmm. He's going to be in February. Cold Chocolate is returning. They're one of our rare returners. They're coming in March. We have a little Celtic music with House of Hamel in April. And then we end up with Maya DeVitri in May. And that's when we will announce the next season of Live at Arms as well.
0: Oh, my gosh. So great. It's just such a great time. And then we also have a wild card. There's so much for everyone at the Marathon Center.
1: Yeah. Next year, a wild card, we actually have Tuvan throat singing, which should be fascinating. So I'm looking forward to all of these shows so much.
0: All right. For people who want tickets now, how can they go get the tickets?
1: So everything except for the main stage series, you can buy anything. The main stage series is a little different, though. Right now, if you are a member or become a member, you can buy season tickets. And then starting tomorrow, you can buy season tickets if you're not a member. And then on June 26th, if you're a member, you can buy single shows. So if you only want to come to one, although I would recommend coming to them all.
0: Right.
1: That's on June 26th. Then everything is available to everybody on July 6th, right after the holiday.
0: All right. And we always say out there, make sure that you buy it directly from MCPA at the website or walk into the box office. And not only that, but it makes a great Christmas present. So shop now and don't have to worry about your Christmas present later.
1: That's right. Buy in June.
0: Mm-hmm. Christmas in June or July, right?
1: Right, exactly.
0: Oh, I love it. If somebody needs to get a hold of you or wants to view everything that we talked about, how do they go about doing that?
1: MCPA.org. And then at the top, there's a tickets and events, and you can look at everything or you can look at it by series.
0: All right. Thank you so much for joining us and telling us all about the new season that is right around the corner. We're so excited for it.
1: Yeah, thank you.
0: You are welcome. All right, have a great weekend, Heather.
1: You too, thanks.
0: Thanks. That is Heather Clough from the Executive Director of the Marathon Center for the Performing Arts. And what a great season at the MCPA coming up. So make sure you join now, become a member, and get your tickets before anybody else can.
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2: It is time for your weather forecast. It is brought to you by Once Upon a Child, currently 71 degrees.
4: Your Skynet forecast for today. We'll have mostly sunny skies, a high of 73 degrees. It'll be breezy. Wind gusts as high as 38 miles per hour. For tonight, mostly clear skies with a low down to 56. For Friday, which is Juneteenth, it'll be sunny, a high of 76 degrees. Saturday, a slight chance for some showers in the afternoon, otherwise mostly sunny.

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3: Taking our final look at news for this Thursday morning. A government change was again presented in Fostoria. Joe Girol presented a proposal to shift the government style in Fostoria to a city manager style away from having a mayor. The same issue was on the balance in Fostoria as recently as 2022, and was on balance two other times since 2010. Findlay City Council voted to advance a development agreement. They voted to advance their agreement with Casto LLC Columbus and Sunrise Hospitality Fremont. That resulted in a 20-minute confrontation between Auditor Jim Stashek, Mayor Christina Murren, and City Council. Stashek claimed the office has yet to complete the fiscal review of the development agreement, referring to it as a bad deal for taxpayers. This would be for an apartment development east of Wellness Way near the diverging Diamond Interchange near I-75. And Reinicke Ford in Fostoria is hosting an event later this month. They will be hosting a Drive for Your Community event from 9 a.m. to 1 p.m. on Saturday, June 27th at the dealership at 1303 Perrysburg Road. For every test drive, they will donate $30 to the Fostoria Area Habitat for Humanity and will donate up to $6,000 total. 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I'm Lance Morris.
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5: This is ONN. For ONN Sports, I'm Isaiah Jacob. The Cleveland Guardians are looking to bounce back after a rough stretch without Jose Ramirez. Cleveland has struggled to replace the production of its all-star third baseman since his hand injury, and they'll continue their series against the Brewers today at 2:10 after a 9-4 loss yesterday. Gavin Williams pitched 5 innings and gave up 7 runs. Steven Vogt commented on his pitcher's play after the game.
6: You know, I thought he wasn't sharp. You know, I thought he fell behind a lot, wasn't really executing a ton, and they got to him. And, 7 days off probably played into that. But at the same time, just wasn't himself tonight.
5: Down in Cincinnati, the Reds are looking for answers after a difficult loss to the Mets. Cincinnati dropped the series finale 9-1 despite entering the day with a chance for a sweep. The Reds now turn their attention to the Yankees, who they have tomorrow night at 7:05, as they look to regain momentum and climb back into the NL race. In college football, the Brendan Sorsby saga continues. The University of Cincinnati is pushing back against claims from Sorsby's agent that the school knew about the quarterback's gambling activities while he was a Bearcat. Cincinnati released a statement denying the allegations and says it would never knowingly allow an ineligible athlete to compete. Sorsby recently announced plans to enter the NFL supplemental draft as questions surrounding his gambling case continue to follow him. For ONN Sports, I'm Isaiah Jacob.
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7: It is currently 20 minutes before the hour of 10 o'clock as we wind down the Classic Hits morning show. And all week long, we have been promoting our Father's Day giveaway. It is the car spa package. So this is what was written, and it is amazing. This person is definitely deserving of a car spa gift. He wakes up by 3 each day. He beats me in the wake up department, to put in a full day's of work at a very physical job, and then comes home ready to play the role of super dad and husband. He is an amazing dad to his 3 kids, and it always is up to do activities, even though he's often sore and exhausted. He is such a good role model for his kids and definitely shows them what it means to be a hardworking dad. His kids would love to surprise him with this giveaway to help him show how much he is loved and appreciated. He likes to have a clean vehicle and often spends time doing this himself after work. They would be elated to hear his name announced on the radio for winning this awesome Father's Day spa package, and even more excited to give him a big hug when he gets home from work knowing he has won. Well, they get to do that. On the other end of my phone line, I have Emily. Good morning to you.
8: Good morning.
7: Well, guess what?
8: What?
7: You are the winner of the car care spa giveaway brought to you by Detailed Auto Spa in Finlay. And I'm telling you what, Crystal Dye and her employees are incredible. The cars go out of there sparkling and shining. So his entire car will be detailed along with a spray wax coat for him.
8: Nice. We are so excited.
7: Yes. And his kids will be able to go ahead and give him that big hug and tell him that he's won. So congratulations to you. And what a heartfelt entry. We really, really just loved it. And yeah, so deserving. 3 kids. What are the ages of the kids?
8: 13, 11, and 7.
7: So definitely carting them around to all the different activities and probably running through fast food lines with French fries and pops and all that other stuff in the car as well.
8: For sure.
7: Well, congratulations, Emily. We really appreciate it. 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
8: Thank you.
7: You're welcome. Stay on the line with me. We'll get some more information from you, okay?
8: Okay, thank you.

0: That is Emily with her husband and dad, Adam. So congratulations to you guys, and thank you for listening and joining in on our contest. We've got more contests coming up with the 96 Days of Summer. And make sure you all have a happy Father's Day.
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7: Your Skynet forecast for today. We'll have mostly sunny skies, a high of 73 degrees. It'll be breezy. Wind gusts as high as 38 miles per hour. For tonight, mostly clear skies with a low down to 56. For Friday, which is Juneteenth, it'll be sunny, a high of 76 degrees. Saturday, a slight chance for some showers in the afternoon. Otherwise, mostly sunny with a high 78. For Skynet weather, I'm Brett Richardson, Classic Hits 96.7.
0: Well, that'll do it for us for today, this Thursday, June 18th. Hey, I am taking the day off tomorrow. Jenna Clay filling in for me. Coming up next, Jay Coffey, followed by our classic with a classic. Have yourself a great weekend and celebrate those who mean just that, the father figure for you, whether it's your dad, your uncle, your grandfather, or a special friend. Yeah, celebrate them. Here's your words of wisdom. You can always make more money, but you can never make more time. Spend it with the people who matter and on things that truly make your life better. See you Monday morning.

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Well, every time I turn around, I get to hang out with you again, and that is neat. It's Jay Coffey checking in. Coming up, got a couple of things you might want to know, including a rock and roll legend celebrates a big birthday today.

0: Now that is some hot June action out of 1988. Rick Astley scoring a huge international hit from his album Whenever You Need Somebody and Together Forever. Hey, this is Jay Coffey with some things you might want to know. Well, Walter Perez Zader, one of the founding members of Chicago, has passed away from Alzheimer's. Walter was 81. Well, there's going to be a Shrek 5 on the way that's going to hit the theaters on June 30th, but not till next year. John Bon Jovi says he's fully recovered from his vocal cord surgery 4 years ago, and he's ready to go back out on tour again. And Rock and Roll Hall of Famer Sir Paul McCartney is celebrating his 84th birthday today. Happy birthday, Sir Paul. Thank you for the memories. 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
7: Your Skynet forecast for today. We'll have mostly sunny skies, a high of 73 degrees. It'll be breezy. Wind gusts as high as 38 miles per hour. For tonight, mostly clear skies with a low down to 56. For Friday, which is Juneteenth, it'll be sunny, a high of 76 degrees. Saturday, a slight chance for some showers in the afternoon. Otherwise, mostly sunny with a high 78. For Skynet weather, I'm Brett Richardson. 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

0: Well, they came to us from England. That is When in Rome and The Promise. 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
5: Your Skynet forecast for today. We'll have mostly sunny skies, a high of 73 degrees. It'll be breezy. Wind gusts as high as 38 miles per hour. For tonight, mostly clear skies with a low down to 56. For Friday, which is Juneteenth, it'll be sunny, a high of 76 degrees. Saturday, a slight chance for some showers in the afternoon, otherwise mostly sunny with a high 78. For Skynet weather, I'm Brett Richardson, Classic Hits 96.7.
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0: Big Mountain's version of the Peter Frampton hit Baby I Love Your Way from Reality Bites. Hey, it's Jay Coffey. So Disney Plus announced that the fourth and final season of The Proud Family, Louder and Prouder, that's going to premiere on Wednesday, July 29th. Today's Daily Double Play featured artist is a two-time Rock and Roll Hall of Famer who has won 20 Grammy Awards, and he's celebrating his 84th birthday today.
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0: They came to us from England, a one-hit wonder for Spandau Ballet, and true, although they had many big hits over in England. 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
7: Your Skynet forecast for this afternoon. We'll have mostly cloudy skies, a high near 71 degrees, and breezy conditions with wind gusts as high as 37 miles per hour. Tonight, mostly cloudy, gradually becoming clear with a low 55. For Friday, which is Juneteenth, it'll be sunny with a high 76 degrees. Saturday, a slight chance for showers in the afternoon, mostly sunny, and 78. For Skynet weather, I'm Kara Stallings, Classic Hits 96.7.
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3: I'm Ed Donahue with an AP News Minute. Former President Barack Obama, joined by three former presidents, is celebrating the opening of his presidential museum in Chicago.
4: On a late summer afternoon in 1985, I arrived here in Chicago, entering the city through the very spot where this center now stands.
3: The former president said at 23, he was inspired by the civil rights movement.
4: I was possessed with this abiding faith that if we could give people more of a say in the forces that govern their lives, if we could bridge some of the differences that drove us apart, then we could build an America where everyone counts.
3: President Trump is not in attendance. He called the $850 million center a total disaster. I'm Ed Donahue.
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0: way, way back in the closet here. 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Ah, this will be great. 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

0: summer food indulgence. Summertime, what do you indulge in? Most people, according to a nationwide survey, number one special summer treat, ice cream. 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Next on the list, I would not have guessed, lobster, followed by any fried seafood, coming in third. Now, my brother would tell you his favorite summer food indulgence is the same in the winter as well. I don't know if this counts, but it would be bourbon.
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11: Your Skynet forecast for this afternoon. We'll have mostly cloudy skies, a high near 71 degrees, and breezy conditions with wind gusts as high as 37 miles per hour. Tonight, mostly cloudy, gradually becoming clear with a low 55. For Friday, which is Juneteenth, it'll be sunny with a high 76 degrees. Saturday, a slight chance for showers in the afternoon, mostly sunny, and 78. For Skynet Weather, I'm Kara Stallings, Classic Hits 96.7.
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0: What a great classic. Van Morrison and that brown-eyed girl. I'm Andy Miller sitting in. Have you flown recently? Did you buy an airline ticket and get the sticker shock? You know, airfare has rocketed up over the last 6 months, and that increase has been seen in ticket prices. But now fuel costs are dropped. It's their lowest level since the Iran war began, to $2.80 a gallon. That's over $2 less than the April peak. But aviation analysts say travelers shouldn't look for a big drop in airfare. Carriers lost a lot of money over the last 6 months, and they're looking to make up for that lost revenue.
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5: I'm Kate Burdett on the Ohio News Network. There was an overnight fire at a high-rise apartment building in Dayton. ONN's Brianna Albizu has details.
6: Dayton police and fire responded to a high-rise apartment in downtown Dayton at 33 West 1st Street last night. When units arrived, they found heavy smoke billowing from the structure's basement. Because basements have a limited airflow, firefighters proceeded with extreme caution. Several streets were closed during this. Upper-floor residents were advised to shelter in place. The Dayton Fire Department required no assistance in putting out the fire. No injuries were also reported.
5: A former basketball standout at the University of Toledo was critically injured in a Central Ohio hit and run. Heather Pauloff of ONN affiliate WTOL-TV in Toledo reports.
7: Former University of Toledo standout Courtney Ingersoll is in critical condition after police say a driver ran a red light, hit her while she was riding an e-bike, and then fled the scene. Ingersoll played four seasons at UT and finished her career as one of the program's top shooters. She earned all MAC honors and even competed in the National State Farm three-point championship.
5: And the Ohio Department of Job and Family Services says Ohio's unemployment rate was 3.7% last month, down from 3.9% in April. I'm Kate Burdett on the Ohio News Network.
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2: 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Classic hits, 96.7. 74 degrees outside, 7.5 minutes after the hour of 5 o'clock. The sun has finally appeared in a lot of our listening area. It's turned out to be quite nice compared to what we've had the last couple of days and the incredible winds this morning that we had. Coming up in a little bit, we'll take a look at the community.

calendar, things that are happening around Findlay and Hancock County for the next several days. And later on this hour, we will celebrate the birthday of a Beatle. That's right. One of our remaining Beatles has a birthday today. The cute one. We'll celebrate Paul McCartney's birthday coming up in a little bit here on Classic Hits 96.7.

0: Robert Palmer, classic hits, 96.7, 12 minutes after 5 o'clock. 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
3: 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Well, maybe touch. 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Also coming up tomorrow, the one, the only Rally in the Alley is back. That's right. It's all being put together by the Findlay-Hancock County Chamber of Commerce. 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Lots of live music, like Tongue and Groove will be playing there tomorrow, and so much more. 5 until 8 o'clock, live music this summer, Friday nights. It all starts off. It's in the Latham Courtyard, hosted by Heck Rentals, and music of Tongue and Groove, sponsored by the Millstream Area Credit Union, the Ark Stacy Insurance Services, and Harold Shuck Incorporated. That's happening tomorrow. Also coming up on Saturday, the 20th, it's Donuts with Dad. And that will be happening at the Children's Museum of Findlay, located out on County Road 99. Donuts with Dad. Have a treat before hitting Little Main Street for a morning full of fun. It's included with the admission. Registration is required. If you'd like more information, go to visitfindlay.com on how to get involved with Donuts with Dad coming up this Saturday. The Hancock Park District will be having an open house at the Doc Phillips Discovery Center. That'll be happening on the 20th. That'll run from 10 until 4 o'clock in the afternoon. The Discovery Center is there for people to look. It's a place where people can choose to participate in unstructured or structured activities. Activities and attractions include bird watching via the windows on wildlife, the mounted animals they have, and the live animals on display there as well. They have field guides and nature videos and nature books that you can read. They have puppets and touch tables and so much more. At 12 o'clock, you'll be able to join program specialist Mac Teeple on a hike to look for reptiles and amphibians native to the park. It's all going on at the Oakwoods Nature Preserve Discovery Center. That's at 1400 Oakwood Avenue in Findlay. And that's coming up on the 20th, again from 10 until 4 o'clock. And finally, we have a Hidden Treasure Weekend Outdoor Market going on. That's at 721 West Hardin Street in Findlay. That will run from 10 in the morning until 4 in the afternoon. It's a blast from the past. It's a day filled with antiques, vintage finds, collectibles, toys, handmade goods, unique items you won't find anyplace else. They're bringing together local vendors and treasure hunters for a fun outdoor market where you never know what you just might discover. That's at 721 West Hardin Street in Findlay, 10 a.m. till 4 o'clock on Saturday the 20th. And that is our community calendar for today. 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

0: Blue heaven is the place on earth. Indeed it is. Belinda Carlisle, classic hits, 96.7. Before that, of course, Fleetwood Mac. 74 degrees outside at almost 27 minutes after the hour of 5 o'clock. Glad you're along for the ride this Thursday, the 18th day of June. Also, the birthday of a Beatle. And we'll celebrate that coming up in just a moment, right after these messages.
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3: Your Skynet overnight forecast calls for mostly cloudy skies, but gradually becoming clear. We'll have a low of 55 degrees. For Friday, it will be sunny, a high of 76 with a westerly wind at about 10 to 12 miles per hour. Friday night, mostly clear with a low of 55. For Saturday, a slight chance for some showers or thunderstorms. In the afternoon, mostly sunny with a high 78 degrees. For Skynet Weather, I'm Max Crenshaw, Classic Hits 96.7.
0: Thank you, Max. Every time I say Max, I want to think about Maxwell Smart. Would you believe? We have 74 degrees. I said today is, of course, the birthday of Paul McCartney. 84 years old. And still performing, albeit, well, certainly not at his peak anymore. But I tell you,

you look back on the first time many of you saw Paul McCartney perform. It was on the Ed Sullivan Show in February of 1964. We had just lost our president, assassinated in Dallas, the previous November. And all of a sudden the Beatles came from Great Britain and everything changed. Music changed, then the Rolling Stones came and the Kinks and the Animals and all the groups came from Great Britain, which soon became known as the British Invasion. But it was Paul, John, George, and Ringo that started it all off. And many remember that first night at the, was now the Ed Sullivan Theater, where they performed on CBS during the Ed Sullivan Show. And Paul later on wrote a song about life growing up in Liverpool, England. And the song dictates many, many places that were all real during Paul's youth.

That song, of course, from the almost beginning of their career. And this is one he just released at the end of his career, about those same days, the days we left behind.

That's Paul McCartney from his latest album called The Days We Left Behind. The album is called The Boys of Dungeon Lane, where Paul grew up. A story about recounting what it was like growing up in Liverpool. And finally, for his birthday, we have to play the song that introduced us to Paul the first time he stepped to the microphone on that Ed Sullivan show. And he sang this song all by himself.

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0: Now the folks from Great Britain and all the other countries are coming to America for the FIFA World Cup. Unfortunately, the Scots are causing a problem. Scottish soccer supporters have created an unprecedented beer shortage across Boston establishments. Sam Adams, Boston Tap Room, sold four times its normal weekend amount of Samuel Adams Boston Lager from Thursday through Sunday, forcing an emergency Saturday delivery after running completely dry. Hennessy's Bar, operating for over 30 years, sold out entirely on Sunday. Chief Operating Officer Noel Summers told the Boston Globe they tripled St. Patrick's Day sales and never seen anything like it. The White Bull Tavern exhausted all beer supplies, particularly those of Tennent's Lager, Scotland's most popular brew. Boston businesses now prepare for Friday's Scotland versus Morocco game at Foxborough Stadium, expecting another surge in those thirsty Scottish fans. Wow. We thought we were beer drinkers.
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That'll do it for me. Have yourself a nice night. Looks like we're going to have a pretty good weekend, too. Have a great night. Oh.

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5: I'm Kate Burdett on the Ohio News Network. In Central Ohio, a crash involving a city bus left one dead in Columbus. Tracy Townsend of ONN affiliate WBNS-TV reports.
6: Columbus police say the crash happened at the intersection of James Road and Allegheny Avenue. This is just south of John Glenn International Airport. They say 72-year-old Patricia McQueen hit a parked COTA bus. She was taken to the hospital where she died. A COTA spokesperson says no one on that bus was hurt. Columbus police are still working the investigation of that crash.
5: The findings of a new report about school zone crashes in Cincinnati have prompted immediate discussion at City Council. ONN's Brianna Albizu has details.
7: On Tuesday, at a joint meeting between the Cincinnati School Board and the Youth and Human Services Committee of Cincinnati City Council, City Manager Cheryl Long revealed that about one in four of Cincinnati's more than 35,000 car crashes happen within 1,000 feet of a school. The survey was from 2023 to 2025. Now the city and the school board are seeking aggressive enforcement tools. Other cities in Ohio with similar issues are asking the public to vote.
5: And a major ramp closure in Cleveland will impact drivers for months. Starting June 29th, the East 9th ramp from 190 East will shut down until late October. For state news anytime, visit onnradio.com. I'm Kate Burdett on the Ohio News Network.
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0: Your Skynet overnight forecast calls for mostly cloudy skies, but gradually becoming clear. We'll have a low of 55 degrees. For Friday, it will be sunny, a high of 76 with a westerly wind at about 10 to 12 miles per hour. Friday night, mostly clear with a low of 55. For Saturday, a slight chance for some showers or thunderstorms. In the afternoon, mostly sunny with a high 78 degrees. For Skynet weather, I'm Max Crenshaw, Classic Hits 96.7.
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2: I'm Ben Thomas with an AP News Minute. The tentative agreement between the U.S. and Iran to end their war has taken effect, and it includes a call for an end to the war in Lebanon, where Israel has been fighting the militant group Hezbollah, though those two are not parties to the agreement. Still, Karim Shahayeb reports.
3: Here in the southern Lebanese city of Tyre, residents are returning to homes destroyed in widespread Israeli airstrikes, hours after the U.S. and Iran penned a deal to end the war. And they're hoping this will translate to end the war here in Lebanon, which has continued for months between Israel and the Hezbollah militant group. The residents are surprised to see the widespread destruction in the city, despite going through numerous wars. They say this is the worst yet. Usually, at this time of year, Tyre is welcoming residents to spend time alongside its beaches or its historical archaeological sites. But this time, they're trying to see if they can live in their houses again.
2: The AP's Karim Shahayeb reporting from southern Lebanon. And I'm Ben Thomas.
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A little red, white, and blue action on this Thursday. The Boss, Bruce Springsteen, born in the USA. 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Time Magazine just published their most influential athlete list. They named LeBron James Athlete of the Century. 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
6: Your Skynet overnight forecast calls for mostly cloudy skies, but gradually becoming clear. We'll have a low of 55 degrees. For Friday, it will be sunny, a high of 76 with a westerly wind at about 10 to 12 miles per hour. Friday night, mostly clear with a low of 55. For Saturday, a slight chance for some showers or thunderstorms. In the afternoon, mostly sunny with a high 78 degrees. For Skynet weather, I'm Max Crenshaw, Classic Hits 96.7.
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6: 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I help people achieve financial independence. So I don't just wear the shirt, I live it.
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1: Giving you what you love, the greatest hits of all time.
2: You're unbelievable.
1: Classic hits 96.7 WBVI.